much of fun. All you had to eat was roti, and all you had to drink was rum. Then you bring the Yankee woman back to Trinidad. But none of your friends don't like she too old and hard. She says she husband knows.

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You're not even there. And if you don't know, and if you don't care, don't try to fight it. You're not even aware. And if you don't know, and if you don't care, don't try to fight it. You're not even there. If you don't know, if you don't care, don't try to fight it. You're not even

Vibe, vibe. Make them know. Me tell you something. 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

0: 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Mayday! 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
4: I'm sorry to bother you, but something has come up that I thought you ought to know about.
5: What is it, Hans?

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I try not to be my own enemy, but my hands are covered in blood. What did I do? Who am I fighting?

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But not like the pain when I stay home. We're just too goddamn bad for each other.

Thank you for visiting. I hope you have enjoyed your stay. And I hope also that you will come back often. Party to the end of the world. Yours truly, Sonia Kalikawa.

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Yet every time I hear you moaning, if I only had a pound, I could have sold the house for now and built a solid tungsten bunker underground.

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Sunny summer. I do live a Bible. I dare show it. Why me not hold a Bible? Now that's all.